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0: 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Cantik awak punya tajam ni.
1: Oh, thank you.
2: Hey, hey, hey.
0: Apa nama masalah je?
1: RM1.
0: Oh, okay, sip, sip, sip.
2: What? 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
0: Eh, kau ni nampak puyuh kau tak? 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Apa benda diorang nak tengok kau kaya? Baru RM1.
2: Hey, bro.
0: Hey.
2: 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Boyfriend you?
0: Eh, jangan sini. Sofia.
2: Kenal tak? Tak kenal?
3: Tak.
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0: What? 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
2: Sofia.
0: Sofia. Sayang.

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I'm a boss. Yeah, my crew savage. I'm a boss. Uli dia kita, intern hari luar. Malam minggu peluang bertemu. Pukul 4 lemai.

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I'm a boss. Yeah, my crew savage. I'm a boss. Uli dia kita, Intan Aridua. Malam minggu peluang bertemu ke empat lemai.

0: datang, penduduk kami, merindang kita, ndak kalak jelungan, ndak kalak leju, merindang kita, nintiang hari, nintiang jam. 101.2
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